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0: How would you like to be walking?
1: Imagínese esa mujer encorvada caminando así.
0: Laying down and you have to be like this.
1: Imagínese.
0: She had a demon right there just pressing her down.
1: Era espíritu de enfermedad que la presionaba.
0: And let me tell you a quick story. There was a little lady that used to walk by my house.
1: Déjale esta historia verdad. Era una mujer que pasaba por mi casa.
0: Walking like this.
1: Caminando así encorvada.
0: Her hair down like this.
1: El cabello hacia abajo.
0: You couldn't see her face.
1: Usted no podía ver su cara.
0: She would walk that way. She would walk this way.
1: Caminaba hacia una dirección y regresaba a esa misma dirección.
0: And I'm not going to lie to you. It looked strange. To be kind, right?
1: You know, y no le voy a mentir, se veía media rara.
0: And one day I was walking with my dad and we would go all around the block and she was coming. And the Holy Spirit said, talk to her.
1: So un día caminando con mi padre y la vi, ella venía y Dios me habló y me dijo, habla con ella.
0: So I said, hi, how are you? I was in front of my house. I said, daddy, go sit down. I began to talk to her.
1: So estaba enfrente de mi casa, le dije a mi padre entrara y empecé a hablar con ella.
0: Let me tell you, this is happening people that know about God, okay?
1: Y le dije, hola, ¿cómo está? Y esto sucede, déjeme le digo, personas que conocen de Dios.
0: And as she could, she kind of moved her hair a little bit. I could barely see her. Her name was Mary.
1: Y así como pudo, se puso el cabello a un lado y su nombre era María.
0: And I said, do you want to be free from this? Do you want me to, can I pray for you? Because that's what the Holy Spirit put in my heart.
1: Y so le dije, ¿pudiera orar por usted? Porque eso es lo que el Espíritu de Dios, you know, puso en mi corazón.
0: She said, sure. She goes, my mom and my dad were pastors.
1: Dijo, sí, claro. Dijo, mis padres eran pastores.
0: And to make the story short, I took her and I bought her food. I said, let's go. I want to buy you some food. She lived in the streets.
1: So, yes. Le dije, venga, vamos. Y la llevé, le compré comida. Ella vivía en las calles.
0: And I'm telling you this story because this happens to people that know about the Lord.
1: Y le digo la historia porque esto sucede a personas que ya conocen de Dios.
0: She said, oh, my mom and my dad passed away many years ago, but we always went to church. I know about the Lord. I know that he can do miracles.
1: Dice, mis padres ya murieron. Dice, y yo y mis hermanos, dice, íbamos a la iglesia. Sabemos que Dios es Dios de milagros.
0: She said, and I said, well, do you have family? Do you have children? She goes, oh, yeah. My son-in-law is a cop. My other daughter, they're in police officers. And I said, and why are you in the streets?
1: Dice, ¿tienes familia? 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
0: Oh, they do. They invite me to come over. But you know what? She'll rather live a life of drugs and being in the streets.
1: Dice, oh, sí, me invitan a su casa. Pero ¿sabe el problema?
0: Please wake up.
1: Prefiere vivir en la calle porque está adicta a las drogas.
0: You know why she was like that? Because there was a demon. Why? ¿Sabe? Because of the drugs she was taking.
1: Porque estaba encorgada. Ese es un espíritu de enfermedad, un demonio. Y las drogas.
0: She opened the door.
1: Ella abrió la puerta a través de las drogas.
0: Knowing about Jesus.
1: Conociendo de Jesucristo.
0: She did allow me to pray for her. I did.
1: Pues sí me permitió orar por ella y lo hice.
0: Then she just, you know, did not stop by the house or anything. Or she would, I don't know if she was involved in the occult. Because at night, and one time I went outside to take my dogs to go pee, and I saw her walking from one corner to the other dressed in black.
1: No sé la situación de ella, muy extraño. 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
0: Jesus is knocking.
1: Jesucristo está tocando.
0: He sees us.

0: que ha enviado a blasfemar al Dios viviente.
1: He said he's actually blaspheming you, God.
0: Se está burlando, blasfemando al Dios todopoderoso.
1: When you read these kind of things, maybe we ought to pray a little different way sometimes.
0: You know, esto nos enseña, debemos orar con más autoridad.
1: Telling God, you know, the devil's trying to, what he's trying to do.
0: Y dejarle
1: with
0: saber a Dios lo que el enemigo trata de hacer.
1: You're going to put up with this, Lord?
0: Viniendo en contra de su familia, todo eso, ¿qué es lo que va a hacer? Lo va nomás recibir.
1: And then he says, of a truth, Lord, verse 17, the kings of Assyria have destroyed the nations and their lands.
0: Versículo 7, es verdad, dice Hezekiah, oh Jehová, que los reyes de Asiria han destruido las naciones y sus tierras.
1: All those nations had their own gods, which were not gods at all.
0: Todas esas naciones tenían falsos dioses, eso eran sus dioses.
1: And has cast their gods into the fire, and they were no more gods, but the work of men's hands, wood and stone. How silly to worship an idol.
0: Mire esto, hermano. ¿Y qué? 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
1: Verse 19. Now therefore, Lord, O Lord, our God, I beseech thee, he's praying here now, save thou us out of his hand, that all the kingdoms of the earth may know us that thou art the Lord God, even thou only.
0: Ahora Ezequías en el versículo 19 está orando. 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
1: Now finally, God's prophet gets into the thing.
0: Finalmente,
1: verse 20.
0: El profeta de Dios se manifiesta.
1: Then
0: versículo 20.
1: Then Isaiah, the son of Amaz, sent to Hezekiah, saying, thus saith the Lord God of Israel, that which thou hast prayed unto me. Did you get that?
0: Amen. Dice, entonces Isaías, hijo de Amós, envió a decir a Ezequías, así ha dicho Jehová, Dios de Israel, lo que me pediste acerca de Sennacherib, rey de Asiria,
1: that which
0: he
1: thou
0: oído.
1: Has prayed unto me against Sennacherib, the king of Assyria, have I heard.
0: So, el Señor lo oyó.
1: A lot of people get to thinking they're running the show everywhere.
0: Muchas personas piensan que ellos están controlando el espectáculo.
1: They try to threaten the church. They try to threaten this and that.
0: Tratan de amenazar la iglesia.
1: This is the word the Lord has spoken concerning the virgin daughter of Zion. That's Israel. Hath despised thee and laughed to thee to scorn, and the daughter of Jerusalem has shaken her head at thee.
0: Dice 21, esta es la palabra que Jehová ha pronunciado acerca de él, la virgen hija de Sion, es Israel. Te menosprecia, te encarnece, detrás de ti mueve su cabeza la hija de Jerusalén.
1: Let's save a little time, jump over to verse 32 now.
0: Vamos al versículo 32.
1: Therefore thus saith the Lord concerning the king of Assyria.
0: Por tanto, así dice Jehová acerca del rey de Asiria.
1: This guy, this big mouth, he thinks he's running the whole show of the earth.
0: So Sennacherib, you know, pensó que él estaba en control de la tierra. Y ahora en día hay muchos igual que Sennacherib.
1: Like that leader that they have in Iran, huh?
0: Como ese líder que controla Iran.
1: He thinks he's running the whole show of the Middle East.
0: Él piensa que él está en control de todo el Medio
1: Oriente. His day is coming.
0: Pero su día viene.
1: Maybe very shortly.
0: Tal vez muy pronto.
1: Huh? His day is coming.
0: Su día
1: just
0: viene.
1: Like this man's day.
0: Así como el día de Sennacherib vino.
1: Therefore, verse 32, thus saith the Lord concerning the king of Assyria, he shall not come into this city, nor shoot an arrow there, nor come before it with a shield, nor cast a bank against it.
0: Por tanto, así dice Jehová acerca del rey de Asiria. No entrará en esta ciudad, ni echará saeta en ella, ni vendrá delante de ella con escudo, ni levantará contra ella baluarte.
1: By the way that he came, and by the same he shall return, and he shall not come into this city, says the Lord.
0: Por el mismo camino que vino, volverá y no entrará en esta ciudad, dice Jehová.
1: There's a lot of leaders like that around the world. They think they got the whole world in their hand.
0: Hay muchos líderes en el mundo que piensan que ellos están en control, pero no están.
1: When you got God, you got everything.
0: Pero cuando tenemos a Dios,
1: they have nothing.
0: Tenemos todo.
1: For God says in verse 34, I will defend this city to save it from mine own sake, for my own sake. and for the sake of my servant David.
0: Dice 34.